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Yoga doesn't give Nibbana permanently. Bhatatagata, your idea of Nibbana consists of three thoughts intently. You declined salvation of the soul, and the first thought you put forth was happiness and satisfaction of animals. The second thought was, happiness must be gained during the course of life itself. So, your concept of Nibbana rejected both the ideas, the salvation of the soul and salvation after death. The third thought, the basic supportive idea of Nibbana that you gave was of constant control over the flames of thought. Disorder is of three types. The first is greed and lust. The second one is hatred, anger and malice. The third type is inertia, stupidity and nitwit, from which arises wrath. The thoughts of envy and infatuation drive man away from truth. So, he be determined through meditation, samadhi, character building, Arya Ashtangik path. Man with determination, then he can attain Nibbana. Man becomes neutral for shallow pains and pleasures. Sthita Prajna, unattached, as the body doesn't realize the waves of pleasure and pain after death. The body in Parinibbana is distracted. The same state is achieved in life itself while entering Nibbana. Arya Ashtangik path strengthens Nibbana. Nibbana burns out the fire of wrath, envy and infatuation. Nibbana means flawless life. The aim of this Nibbana is to drive away infatuation and envy from human life. Nibbana teaches us to look neutrally. Nibbana gives knowledge of awareness. Because of it, man undertakes journey of shanti, the perfection of patience. Unawareness, bodhi, specific awakening, and nibbana, anger, hatred, envy, conceit, covetousness, hypocrisy, deceit, insolence, infatuation, delusion are the evil disorders. They can be looked upon with sammyak path, neutrally. Arya Ashtangik path becomes strong and we can proceed towards Nibbana. Oh Tathagata, there are some misconceptions about your Nibbana among the masses. The word Nibbana was verified through the point of view of its derivation and its meaning was derived as blowing out. Critics criticized your theory of the Nibbana. They said it is meaningless, but they could not prove its meaninglessness. So, there was mere criticism for the sake of criticism. And their temporary criticism vanished against your eternal sensuous knowledge. Nibbana was said as similar to death. This ridiculously lame comment of the critics didn't even attempt to reach your knowledge partially. You distinguish between Nibbana and Parinibbana. Parinibbana means bodily perishing. Seeing ceases, consciousness ceases, and then Parinibbana takes place. In Nibbana, passionless bliss of life is experienced neutrally, and the capacity to observe every aspect of life is

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Yoga doesn't give Nibban permanently. Bhatatagata, your idea of Nibban consists of three thoughts intently. You declined salvation of the soul, and the first thought you put forth was happiness and satisfaction of animals. The second thought was happiness must be gained during the course of life itself. So, your concept of Nibban rejected both the ideas, the salvation of the soul and salvation after death. The third thought, the basic supportive idea of Nibban that you gave was of constant control over the flames of thought. Disorder is of three types. The first is greed and lust. The second one is hatred, anger and malice. The third type is inertia, stupidity and nitwit, from which arises wrath. The thoughts of envy and infatuation drive man away from truth. So, he be determined through meditation, samadhi, character building, Arya Ashtangik path. Man with determination, then he can attain Nibban. Man becomes neutral for shallow pains and pleasures. Sthita prajna, unattached, as the body doesn't realize the waves of pleasure and pain after death. The body in parinibbana is distracted. The same state is achieved in life itself while entering nibbana. Arya Ashtangik path strengthens nibbana. Nibbana burns out the fire of wrath, envy and infatuation. Nibban means flawless life. The aim of this Nibban is to drive away infatuation and envy from human life. Nibban teaches us to look neutrally. Nibban gives knowledge of awareness. Because of it, man undertakes journey of shanti, the perfection of patience. Unawareness, bodhi, specific awakening and Nibban, anger, hatred, envy, conceit, covetousness, hypocrisy, deceit, insolence, infatuation, delusion are the evil disorders. They can be looked upon with sammyak path neutrally. Arya Ashtangik path becomes strong and we can proceed towards Nibban. Oh, Tathagata, there are some misconceptions about your Nibban among the masses. The word Nibban was verified through the point of view of its derivation, and its meaning was derived as blowing out. Critics criticized your theory of the Nibban. They said it is meaningless, but they could not prove its meaninglessness. So, there was mere criticism for the sake of criticism. And their temporary criticism vanished against your eternal sensuous knowledge. Nibban was said as similar to death. This ridiculously lame comment of the critics didn't even attempt to reach your knowledge partially. You distinguish between Nibban and Parinibban. Parinibban means bodily perishing. Seeing ceases, consciousness ceases, and then parinibbana takes place. In Nibban, passionless bliss of life is experienced neutrally, and the capacity to observe every aspect of life is